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5: 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academic strength, elective, arts, social sciences, and humanities. 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
1: Check your time, it is now 8:47 in the evening, mga ka-joiners! 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Hanggang sa muli nating pagsasama, mga ka-joiners, lagi po nating pagkakatandaan ang ating always na sinasabi na kahit anuman ang mangyari sa ating buhay, laban sa hamon ng buhay. And huwag kalimutan that we cannot change the direction of the wind, but we can always adjust our sail to reach our destination. Hakuna Matata, ciao for now, and babushka. 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Basta joy and joy. Good night, guys, and I love you.

Dear God, another day has come to an end. As we wrap up tonight's broadcasting activity, we humbly bow down and we are grateful for everything you've given us. Thank you for keeping us safe and for making our broadcasting mission worthwhile. We ask you, O Lord, to shed light, especially to our fellows who, in this very hour, are in a difficult situation. The poor, the sick, the dying, and the hungry. As we tender this to you, O God, may we get relief in your divine care and trust in you. This we ask in your loving Father and in your mighty name. 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Ladies and gentlemen, the Philippine National Anthem.